0: 386, 217, traffic stop.
1: Right.
0: We'll be on 301 southbound at Webster with King Paul Frank 5561, KPF 5561.

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1: You said out of the pickup?
0: That's affirmative.
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1: 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King, excuse me, King X-ray Robert 6944. King X-ray Robert 6944.
0: 2022 Kia, white in color, registered to Aaron O'Hare, 25, out of the way, loud and clear.
1: Copy. Can you possibly find a 19 for that car?
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2: What is 31217?
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0: Victor 850368.
1: To a Shelly George on a 2017 Jeep, expires 10/19 of this year. She's 45-year-old female out of Elyria, valid clear.
0: I got it. We're looking for.
1: Okay.
2: Eastbound on the westbound exit, almost hit him head on, did a U-turn, was last seen turning into the area of 5th Third, unknown where it went from there.
3: Copy.
0: Nice. It's 2025 Black Mitsubishi comes back out of Bridgeville, Berber and Dash, late as a...
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1: 10-4.
0: Looks like it's about a turn eastbound out of French Creek Square.

0: 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We also have caller information if you.
1: Copies. Do you need a plate for it?
2: Plate should be King Victor Sam 1256.
1: Yep. I'll be behind Earth on 83 approaching 90.

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1: I'm okay.
0: Copy, were you able to make contact with anybody?
1: Negative, looking for him on the waterfall trail.
0: Okay, I made contact with his aunt. She gave me another number. I'm unable to leave a voicemail with that one.
1: Hey, friend.

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0: 82 deal.
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0: Driver, Victor Tom, 210-735. Check's okay.
1: 10-4, that is the owner. He's clear in that way.
0: Copy.

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1: Cop.
0: It was not a traffic detention, just a courtesy warning alongside of them.
1: Cop. Dispatch to MP5, MP9.
2: We're okay.
1: 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He advised that he walked the park and then went to a gas station. He's on his way back through the park now, 10-minute ETA to his car.
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0: Abby 30 Nebby 6. 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
1: Happy, go ahead.
0: Now we stand by, that is e-bike and or bicycle stolen.
1: Copy, when we're done with this call, we'll head up that way.
0: That's clear.

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0: Traffic stop, two juveniles on an e-scooter in the roadway, U.S. Grant at Vicksburg.
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0: Cap's updated, 3 advised on park hours. 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
0: Go ahead, sir.
2: Two juvenile females advised for lighted lights required, obey all traffic laws, and advise the owner of the bike, their parents, of the registration requirement. I'm clear.
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0: Stampy 9, dispatch.
1: Gun.
0: It's going to be Tom Robert 116694. Tom Robert 116694. I got him.
1: Copy that, returns back to Nathaniel Saxter, 34 out of Valley City, suspended, 915.
0: Copy.

0: Yeah, it'd be 9 to 5.
1: Okay.
0: Both males advise on park hours. Both units 33.
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0: 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She's 58-year-old female at that address. Valid clear.
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0: Received one call to an employee at the laundromat. He said there were two white male juveniles. 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They said their vehicle, a white sedan, is parked in the laundromat.
1: 182. Copy.

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0: 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We're probably going to lose some radio service.
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1: 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Air portal.
0: At the Gecko on East Bridge Street, there's a male in a red hoodie. He's headed towards the Walgreens, walking around with a machete. My caller states he just jumped the mail.
1: 68304. 182.
0: Also advise somebody has a bat.

0: about to get going, Bridge. Be advised, my caller's stating that they're all behind the apartments. The Elyria Homes Commons.
1: Bridge Point Commons, copy.
2: Nagel, Henry, Queen, King, 1209.
0: He's part of the group with the suspect. They're chasing the suspect with a bat.

0: Units are about to get go. 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She lost all them near the apartments.
1: Near the Bridgepoint Commons.
0: The Bridgepoint Commons.
2: Right there. Yeah.

0: The group is in front of a red van in Bridgepoint Commons. In the parking lot.
1: 6-8-3-0-4 in the area.
0: Copy.
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0: I'm in Clear, Massachusetts. I'm going to be heading up to the get-go call. Break 280. Go ahead. Your contact point down here is going to be 311. Get a hold of him in regards to what else we're doing.
1: Copy.

0: 37 to and from. Gus. My 736 will be en route to 429 U.S. Grant for an animal complaint.
1: Copy.

0: Moderna 1969.
1: Yeah, Berkshire Payment Road.
0: Over.
1: Henry Queen King 1209, Henry Queen King 1209, go with your traffic.
0: Negative, that's what I needed.
1: Okay.
2: He's requesting a Metroparks unit check the area by the bridge for two white male juveniles that went around the railing of the bridge. They have no units available.
3: Copy. In and out from French Creek.
2: Copy.
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2: Go ahead.
1: You can put me in route from French Creek to that call at Cascade as well.
2: Copy.

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0: Victor Zebra, 192, 468, and break for two socials.
1: Go ahead.
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0: first name Sylvester, Sam Young, Lincoln, Victor, Edward, Sam, Tom, Edward, Robert. Last name Montanez, Mary, Ocean, Nora, Tom, Adam, Nora, Edward, Zebra. And DOB is 09-03 of 2008. And I'm going to have a PC search.
1: 10-4.
2: 37, is that you?

0: radio. I also ran that show, then it's not in file, that one, the first one, Verbal Talk.
1: That is affirmative. 290-157-740 is not in file.
0: What about the second one? I did not run that. Is that good or no?
1: It is. Valid, clear.
0: All right, give us a minute. We'll make sure the name and date of birth match up. I didn't hear a name attached.
2: Down there to speak with another part of this.
3: Copy.
1: That second stock is coming back to a 16-year-old male out of Rogers, Ohio.
0: Give us a minute, we'll get to that.

0: 377.
1: Stand by, 209, is that you with the drone?
2: Yes.
1: Okay, we're looking for a black male, right over blue jeans.
3: Blue jeans.
1: Apparently he has a knife walking behind this building here.
0: Okay.
1: 377, if you have any other unit, or if SO can close this way to look for that individual.
4: Copy, 188.
0: Hang around.
4: 10-6, how many do you need?
1: As many as you can spare right now.
4: Copy.
0: SO 334, 377.
4: Fine.
0: Oh, you're direct, I'll be now.
5: 765-365.
4: Where you were set down, we advise.
5: Victor Union, 765-365.

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1: 7. 3 and 4.
2: Alright. Go ahead.
1: So Jacob Virgo, 17-year-old male out of Lorain. He's not valid. Clear.
2: Copy. Sounds clear about the square of 182.
1: Copy.
3: 280 to 311, he's clear. You can route me to East Bridge.
0: Getting a return on that?
4: Negative, and the other one's a 16-year-old female somewhere far away.
0: Hey, do you get the name and date of birth and ask the age, see if it matches up? Sometimes they're 16, they won't be in file.
3: I got it.
1: Okay.

0: Hey, it's your name in the LV.
1: What?
0: Promise, regular spelling. Last name Harvey. Henry Adam Robert. Victor Edward Young. DOB is 1/14 of 2010.
2: Need another square.
1: Three, seven, two, and seven, chat, 3 to clear.

0: 165, 179.
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0: If you can head over to Jimmy John's for a rear door alarm.
1: Copy.
0: Yeah. 182.
1: Good.
0: Thomas Harvey, there's nothing in leads for her.
1: Seven.

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1: Copy.

0: 79. I'm out of Jimmy John.
1: I am trying to review that footage right now, and we have the other two individuals detained.

0: Both units will be out on the cascade call.
1: Copy that.
2: If they have units to donate, it would be nice. If not, it's not the end of the world.
3: Andrew, don't sound. Done. Clear Massachusetts with that report. Myself and 311 are in the area of Bridgepoint.
1: That's a coordinate.
3: Copy.
1: 280's checking as well.

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1: 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I'll head to 65.

0: Mile Jack, a 15-year-old female in Lurps.
1: Copy that.
2: You're second to an Anastasia Perkins, 20-year-old female out of Elyria. Shoot camp was clear. And now has a protection order. It's the subject of a protection order.
1: Sixty-five, Willie Sugar Ridge.

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0: Terrence, this is Life Care. I'm clear to square route to Bridge Point.
1: Copy.
2: Angry.
3: Is your soundbite?
0: Just here,
3: right? Copy. 7-9 on team. 10-4,
2: can I get a plate?
3: Yeah, stand by. Okay, let's work this out first.
2: You're
3: out. 7, can I get an instant number for this East Bridge call?
0: 23486. Yeah. Do you have a description for the male that's outstanding?
2: Go ahead.
4: King Edward Robert 5824. We have not ID'd the male yet. Working on that.
1: Okay.

0: 37, who's that registered owner?
1: Lannon New, out of Avon Lake. He is 36-year-old male. I'm sorry, it's a female. Lannon New, out of Avon Lake.
0: All right, I got the yell when you're ready.
2: All right, let's move.
1: Go ahead.
0: Sam Nancy, 630396. Just like same last name, just prior to partner.

0: 3, just to confirm, am I meeting him at booking?
1: Yeah, we have him secured. Blake radio, we have one under. And just I told these guys the same, don't take him out, we have two guys back there.
0: Gotcha.
2: Three aboard, Dylan Baskew, engineer-old male out of Elyria. He's canceled, clear, and the protective party on a no-contact order against the Kayla Phillips.
3: Got it.

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1: Set.
0: Has been updated, both units will be 33.
1: Copy.
2: We requested one, 79 was going to sit the tow.
0: Copy.
2: I see one of you guys 19 in booking, please.

0: 咖啡。
1: We requested one. 79 was going to sit still.
2: Copy.
1: I just need one of you guys 19 in booking, please.
2: I'm around 19 with ML.
0: That's far.
1: Hey, two, are you hooking yours also?
2: Negative. I was just asking I could take someone's spot if need be.
1: Copy. Just checking in. Thank you.

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1: Good.
0: Can you show me 37, please? 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
1: Thanks, you too.

MP5 dispatch. 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MP3 off the board.

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1: Yes, sir.
0: 275-706-083.
1: He's going to be not valid, suspended.
2: Okay, how long do you want?
1: Instruction order, please, clear.
0: Copy, can you add him as a witness?

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1: Okay.
0: You can show me 37 as well.
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1: I have Tasha on public service. What was her son's name again?

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0: tree. 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
1: Isn't that clear?

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1: Right.

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0: I just witnessed a private property code, human sheets parking lot. 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

0: 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Dad currently has her restrained. She attempted to stab herself and grabbed a gun earlier, but those are away from her now.
1: 182-188.

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1: 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Gonna be entering his mother, Rihanna Riker, as missing. Sending to you because she has an alert for hating police.
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1: Donald Johnson, 3169.
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0: 57-year-old white male, 61244. I've got a Donald Thompson. He was cautioned inside.
1: Copy, go ahead.

0: Okay, so that's going to be in hand. Just confirming on Donald Thompson being, it was a different last name, 61244, brown and blue.
1: Four, three, seven, nine.
0: Copy that. Confirmed.

Polish Club, 1501 Middle Avenue. They're trying to exit the building to leave, stating there's a white male standing by the sidewalk, white hat, shorts, and a beard. He's soliciting for money, and they're scared to go to their cars.

83 traffic fast. I'll be at Gecko West, John William Lincoln, 4388.

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1: 183. 183.
2: I'm out with the owner. I'll be issuing it through.

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1: For a portal. 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
0: 130 Bell Avenue, caller advised he has a female over, a friend of a friend named Key. He saw her through his cameras on his back porch talking to someone. He believes she's plotting against them to have someone break in.
1: 80 Bell Avenue, 83.
0: Senior, he is a 19, has hallucination, and does see people.
2: I believe it. You can clear me from 310, put me out at 15.
0: Okay.
2: Do you want to be clear?

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1: What do you do?
0: In front of the PD, King Young X-ray 9387.

82 deal. Sorry, ID card, Robert Zebra, 277-323, and driver's the owner.

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2: Speedy gas.
0: Juvenile complaint, it's going to be 120 Harvard Avenue. Renee Holland calling in. Reference to Zia Terrence said that he was smacking her around, took her phone. She was highly intoxicated when she called. Says he left in the car with his girlfriend. 288, there's an alert for a response due to Anthony Terrence Sr.
1: 68. Charlie.
2: Copy.

0: 311-377. This is Renee. This.
1: Okay. Kelly. 280-188. 919 Middle Avenue, that mail from the Polish Club. I was asking for money. He's now at my caller's door asking for money.
2: Copy.
0: 280. 4 out on Bell.
1: Kevin.
2: 280, give me a minute.
0: Copy.
3: 680, I went to voicemail.
0: Copy. You don't have anything further? We're clear. Good.
1: If you come back 280 for 188.
0: I got that.
2: Thank you, 311.

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1: 65.
0: Five.
1: I have a 911 hang up from $2, 36931 Detroit. It looks to be the business line I'm attempting to call back.
0: Copy from South Park.
2: Copy.

0: phones.
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1: Yeah. Okay, I'm about a minute out.
2: Alright, hurry up and start everybody that way.
3: 7-9, I'll head that way.
4: Copy, they're on the patio.
1: I'm arriving.
2: Do you want them to step it up or not?
1: No, I think I'm good. I think Steve is about a minute out as well. I'm arriving. 83, step it up, you're fighting.
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1: 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Seven on the mountain.

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1: Yeah, good. 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
2: Three, I have two VLs. Sam X-ray 030352 and Tom Walter 415963. And you, can you switch this from a disturbance to an assault?

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0: 37 RP. 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
1: 4-2. 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
1: 167 Bell Avenue, Deborah Parton calling, advising her sons, Damien and Anthony Parton, in the residence, fighting, causing a disturbance. 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Anthony is a 19, has fought with officers previously. 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
0: 187.

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0: 82 square.
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And I'll be clear from here with the report.

0: 6270. 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I'm going to be out with a group of subjects behind Palomar Heating and Cooling. Off Lady Nagel, so I can get a code 10, please.
1: 97.
0: Copy. 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

0: 37 dispatch. Just received a call in our main line about a bunch of kids on the golf course. Gonna be behind Greyhawk Clubhouse. You go ahead and send Grafton this way, please.
1: Copy, 473.
2: Go ahead. Go.
1: Greyhawk Golf Course for juveniles on the course.
2: Okay, in a while.

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Group of individuals are having a birthday party at this business. The DL I ran is the homeowner. I'll have some contact information for a new business. Be clear.

0: do you two Travis Falcon?
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0: West at 83. John, Nora, 4392.

0: 372. 37. It appears we have several people inside the gray house, clubhouse.
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1: Copy. Do you need additional units?
0: Go ahead and float somebody else this way, please.
1: Copy.

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1: 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You got traffic.
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0: 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I'm going to update Cass.

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1: Go ahead.
2: The passenger is Victor Mary 016314. Victor Mary 016314. He was cited for riding outside of the vehicle and not wearing a seatbelt. 33.
3: Driver's the owner, I'm good. And I can take that alert.
4: It's just the car alarm, but she says it's been going off for over 10 minutes. I believe someone made me stress.
3: Jump.
4: Griswold. King King Adam 7703.
0: Five,
4: 6270. Go ahead. Can you log a premise check? Back it on 20.

562-111. Yeah, Frontier Park for a premise check break. Alright. John, X-ray William, 2953. Parked here. Elderly female, stout walking dog. 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
1: You didn't think they would hear that.

0: 61. 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We had a third-party caller say that a vehicle struck a deer and kept going, so there may be a carcass in the roadway.
1: Got it. 82, did you make contact?
2: Yeah, just made contact. 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

0: Kylie Richard. She's 18, valid clear out of North Ridgeville. She's in a protection order with a Jason Peck.
1: Second, Carter Rome, 20-year-old male out of Grafton. He's on valid clear.
0: Third, Wando's 20, suspended. Clear.

0: morning, sir.
1: Spoke with homeowner. It was accidental. They check okay. I'll be tagged.

911 dispatch, attention, Overland Fire, Fire Department requested 150 Woodland Street. 150 Woodland Street for a fire alarm showing the first floor, 4AU 130, bed 1, smoke, 911 clear, 0255.

0: 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Nothing showing.
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1: Geo. 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
2: Yes.
1: Victor Union 253-560. Mark Kohler, 18 years old.
2: Your mom, I have 18-year-old male, Vermilion Valley.
1: Copy.

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0: Gene, check cell phone on the train trestle at Depot in Washington. Norfolk Southern said there's two individuals walking up on the tracks.
2: Drone to Depot.
0: 216 has that stuck in my head.
1: I liked it.
3: 188-377.
0: Clear.
3: Daily's been updated. Clear. Warning 31.
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1: Copy.

0: 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They're on West Bridge Street.
1: I got him.

0: Nancy Schwartz, 38-year-old male, showing at Vermillion. He's not valid. Daily to reinstate 19 pins with his cuffs.
1: We got it. Go ahead.
2: These usually get syringes and knives, so just be careful.
1: I copy. We'll check them.

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1: Correct.
0: Yes, copy. Thank you.

0: E-182.
1: Cautions for drugs on Bryce PR. Larceny, that's original through a cell phone.
0: Copy and custody.
1: Copy and custody.

0: was either the female.
1: Pull this so far to show, though. Can you see our roof? I don't know if the female's inside or not.
0: Is it the white Toyota?
1: Hey, firm.
0: Alright, she's gonna be up there.
1: Yeah, I only saw the two males. I didn't see any females, so she might just be sitting in the car.

0: 377 RP. King Victor Tom, 2540. I don't need a backup, you can just have that.
1: Copy. Final.
0: Yeah, she wasn't there. Just Bryce and Sean.

0: 28069.
1: 57 Cleveland. 280.
0: 225 Boston for an unwanted ex-boyfriend, Franklin Bryant. She said he's in tax, refusing to leave.
1: Got it. Copy. Use an after-tally.

0: 22 G Black and Colorado Franklin, Bryant 472 10th Street. 28-year-old male on probation.
1: Okay.

0: 411-562.
1: Well, I'm going to go ahead.
0: Grant Drive, to speak to Brandon there. He's advised that somebody he knows called him threatening that he's going to come shoot up his house over phone and social media.
1: Well, I'm not copying.

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0: Okay.
2: Right. King, Adam Young, 2453.
3: Comes back to 2001 Ford truck full of colors, Brandon Ferguson, staff 43, to a 29-year-old male himself.

0: 9377. There was just a loud explosion south of us by Eastern Heights somewhere.
1: Okay.
0: 311 is allowed to check the area.
1: Okay.

0: You got a better location?
1: No, it was just a loud explosion of some sort.

0: 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What's my phone number?
1: One seven six six eight.

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1: I'm going to sit on the 43 in case this subject acts on his threats.
0: Copy.
1: You attempt to locate any 7 associated with him?

0: 97, do we have enough info for the hot sheet?
1: Yeah, 111. It's got some stuff. We, the only thing we don't have is any kind of sevens that he might be driving. He's suspended, so he doesn't have any, but I don't know if he's been charged with DUS and certain sevens.

0: Also, if I remember correctly, I think he had an ankle bracelet on when we dealt with him this century.
1: Union King 883-351-351.
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1: 11197.
0: Go ahead.
1: What section did you put that under?
0: A.
1: What degree?
0: M1.
2: M1.
1: Copy.

0: 70, 97.
1: Bye.
0: He's on the way back now to do that PC and type. He was advised by the victims that they had three more calls from him, but they didn't answer.
1: Copy that. Are you going to stay down there?
0: Yeah, I'm going to sit on the street blacked out until, I guess, day shift comes in.
1: As soon as you get here, I'll send you some release.

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0: Check the area of 3rd Street and Middle. 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
1: We got it.

0: In front of 104th Street, a special bakery. 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The driver's passed out. The vehicle's running.
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1: 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There's a female inside who does not live there, who's breaking things and throwing things around. It's definitely verbal.

0: What was I gonna?
1: Go for him.
0: Traffic complaint forwarded from OSP 90 eastbound from Elyria. Red car and a black Jeep running cars off the road and slowing down to 25 miles an hour as did not let other vehicles pass. Registered plate King Sam Tom 6450, King Lincoln Paul 1928.
2: And then

0: clear with an OH1, site says 21. 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
1: Copy.
2: Okay. Pulling route to 136 Longfellow with Charles.
1: Got it.

0: 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She's valid clear, 19 years old.
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2: 218.
0: 153 Hamilton Street, speaks with Abby Romero. She's watching us at work, and Emmanuel Mills came over and brandished a firearm to her 19-year-old daughter, Alexis Break. Emmanuel is not at the home right now, but it's been an ongoing issue. Per a previous call, the male is not welcome, has no trespass alert on his jacket.
1: Copy.

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0: 144DS. 277-136383, that should be my complainant, if you can mark and hold. Copy, and were you able to find Kamaya Ward, 18 years old?
1: Affirmative.
0: You can mark and hold that as well, I'll be clear with the report.

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3: 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If we don't have any ETA, we're going to go ahead and clear.
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0: Emily Keating, 83109.
1: Who's there?
0: Malachi Hassan, M-A-L-A-K-I Hassan, H-A-S-A-N, 9/18/2009.
1: What is it?
0: Makaya Hassan, M-A-K-I-Y-A-H, 2. Adam Lincoln Adam, Nora David Robert Ida Adam, Nora Nora Adam, Sanford, S-A-N-F-O-R-D, 120609.

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0: 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First responders are requested 417 South Main Street, room 107, bed B. 417 South Main Street, Welcome Nursing Home, room 107, bed B. 72-year-old male with chest pain. 911 clear 719.
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Hello, this is attention to Overland Fire Department. Fire Department request at 137 Elm Street, 137 Elm Street. It's going to be for a general fire alarm, zone 358. That's correct, 721.

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1: Yeah.
0: 46 on scene, Elm Street. Nothing shown. Be investigating.
1: Copy on scene. Nothing shown. Complaint is in sign break.
2: Good.
1: The control is clear. He left on foot. I'll have a report.
2: Copy.

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1: Go ahead.
0: Just so that we're Kendall, it's going to be a false alarm for the employee.
1: We're clear here shortly to investigate Kendall.
0: Okay.
1: Overland Unit 4, Cali.
0: Yeah.
1: I'll be en route to Kendall.

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1: We are okay on FEMA squad.
0: 41, can you repeat?
1: We are okay on scene with the squad.
0: Are you able to clear?
1: Yep, you can clear momentarily.
0: Okay, grab 44, respond to my scene.
1: Copy.

0: unit 4 is on scene. It's Kendall, 2-story, multi-unit residential. Unit 4 is on scene. I'm going inside.
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0: 46 dispatch.
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0: Be advised, I'm okay with the fire alarm, but I do have an ankle injury on scene that we will be transporting.
2: Copy. Ankle injury on scene, transporting.
1: I'm on scene at Kendall also. Do you need anything inside?
0: Oh, that's not good. I'm clear from out.

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1: Yeah.
0: 41 is clearing 417 South Main and responding to 137 Elm.

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1: Five-five-eight-zero, New Eagle Road in front of Ranger High-Tech. It was also black SUV that hit a fire hydrant. 911 advised of possible injuries. Less comments for the guys.
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0: Myself and 55 will be out at Journey Church for detail until 1400 hours.
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0: 41's on scene. Two-story nursing home. Up the cell, we'll be out investigating.
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0: 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You're putting out at Sherman and Columbia break.
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1: 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It expired in May of this year to a 26-year-old female. 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
0: Copy. Do you see if we have a public service for her?
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0: 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He left. Okay.
1: Copy.
2: 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I'll be out of the Christian Heritage Detail. Code 1400.

westbound, there's a gray Ford Escape. Male was just asleep at the wheel at a stop sign and is now continuing on.

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0: 5646 White Oak Way, for an evacuation traffic.

0: 37025 Sugar Ridge Road, caller advising the side sliding glass door has been open for over a week. 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
0: 1042 Garden Street in Altamont needs to report that the same female from earlier stole her money and there's now somebody who wants to be a witness at her home.
1: Two, six, four.

0: 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She's also clear.
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0: 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The door is left that way so the dogs can come in and out. And when the weather gets colder, he'll shut it. 33.

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0: Okay.
2: The witness wanted to remain anonymous, however, I'll add their statement to my original report. Clear.
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0: Got it.

0: 213 Gates Avenue. Aunt's calling in a welfare check. She believes that there are 5 children unattended here, including a 1-year-old, or an infant. None of them are over 15 years old. Breaks. She believes mom's on the south side of Loring, acting a fool. There's an old officer safety alert for Miss Partrow. He's a handgun and a shotgun. Her bedroom is
1: 256, copy.

0: charge.
1: In reference to the call you were just on, will you also check 57 and Taylor? I got word it was on four-way flash.
0: Gallery.
2: Disregard, I'll give you a phone call.
0: Gallery.

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0: Taylor and 5-7 is on four-way flash. If you could advise communication.
2: Yeah, 15 Community Church. Copy.

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1: Hi.
0: Daily updated. And you also cancel that tow.
2: Two-five-six has an RP. King Sam Adam 9019.
3: 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It expires next year. 30-year-old female. Valid clear.
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1: And can you check to see if the pastor here at Hope Church, Neil, still has the TPO against that's active?
2: No.
0: Got that.
1: I forget the female's name, but she's on scene here.
0: Michelle DeSantis is the female's name.

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0: 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Henry Paul Charles 5969.
1: We also have a note that she has been trespassed from that property.

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0: Edward Sam 15, George William.
1: Simple.

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0: We clear from here, Rob Texas Station, for TPO charges. We spoke with the admin pastor. I added him to the call.
1: Double.

0: clear, clear, no rush, 546 3rd Street. 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
1: Got that.

0: 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Off the air.
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1: 109.
0: Century Tavern, the mail from yesterday called advising the bartender stated John Olamo is at the bar right now and he trusts that.
1: Perfect, thank you.
0: Did you have their offer?
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0: 256 in person at 213 Gates Avenue. The mother, Tamara McCoy, she's back home. Requesting to speak with the officers who are on scene, stating that she did not know Anthony left the children by themselves.
1: Copy. 256, copy 5-4. I'm going to be a minute.

0: 562-109. Did they advise that they just saw him on cameras?
1: I'm not sure. The mail yesterday said he got a call from the bartender stating that mail was there.
0: Copy, I'm not seeing any people going exterior here.

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0: 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He said the bartender stated the male was on the patio and walked towards the parking lot and out back.

0: for DSPN.
1: Yes.
0: 271-843-4443. Jami Price, J-A-M-I, 410-2011.
1: Lori Craver, 59-year-old female, valid out of Elyria. She's clear.
0: Copy.

0: Juvenile Jacket, 546 3rd Street.
1: Copy. We're going to go search the area for him. He took off prior to arrival. 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

0: phone number?
1: It's for Jemai Price, 419-357-7186. He probably won't answer, but if you can call it, see if you can locate him.
0: Okay.

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1: 8 on Belton and Bainbridge near the overpass. You can check the area for bale of hay in the roadway.
0: Clear. 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

0: 562-77. 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I'll head over to Route 10, see if it's that overpass.
1: I'm going to be checking the surrounding area, see if anything.

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1: Go ahead, I'm out of the caller.
0: Copy. Thank you.
1: Seven, seven.
0: Copy.

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1: 86. West River Grizzled.
0: 1200 Foster Ave, West Park, parked by where the south ball fields are. Stephen Bray is in a 2005 beige Buick LaCrosse. He keeps calling Children's Services hotline saying that his 10-year-old son broke the windows to his car and he needs to come back and fix them. Break. His 10-year-old son's not with him. There's further information about Children's Services in the call.
1: Copy. 264.

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0: 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UTL, clear.

0: something like that. But she responded to 3148 Fairview Drive, caller advises that you have a 10-pound white and black dog that they found wandering the neighborhood. Attempted to find the owner, but they were not able to locate the owner.
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0: 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I'm in her out back.
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0: And Baldor's crossing. Stand by for a 7. 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
0: Come back to Kayla Neff, 39-year-old female. She's on canceled, negative 15.
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0: 6219 traffic stop. Burns Road in Elyria. I'll be out with Henry Adam Queen, 7229. Henry Adam Queen, 7229.
1: Clear.
2: 56289. That party has gathered its belongings and has left. Break. While there, I was flagged down by a resident at 34148 Jewel. You can show me out.
1: Copy.

0: 6289.
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0: This will check okay. She just wanted to vent about the 34s in the area that are on the e-bikes and e-scooters. She was advised 33.

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1: New World's been updated. We're warning for speed 35 or 38 at 25, 33.
0: Clear.

0: 69 Charlie Step. Take that. Would be 83 in Chester. That's Victor. 792-366.
1: Got that.
0: 64 is with him.

0: This is Santa P60. Do you want me to change the call sign from Civil Matter to something else?
1: You can leave it as that.
0: Copy that.

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1: 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It's Joe 67141. We'll be clear.
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0: Good.
1: 5-7 Infernus with George John Edward, 7246. I'll advise if I need another.

0: 2377. The skunk is still dead in the roadway. I'm not touching it. I'm clear.
1: Copy.

0: 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Go ahead. Yeah, can you change that that call to 26-1611 to disturbance, please?
1: Copy.
0: Thank you.

0: 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Nice, here we go.
1: T-19 to speak to a female in regards to a accident. She was asking for you specifically.
0: Copy.

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1: Hey, for him, when I'm clear, we're going to see this dog. I'll head over there.
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1: Okay.

769. Good. You respond to Avon Isle Park, 37080 Detroit Road. Caller advises he found a lost wallet with ID and credit cards inside. Would like to turn in to the officers.

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0: 169 deal.
1: Out of Arizona, Charlie 987-09-667. Should be a Brian Pearson. We need a return on it. Can you also run that out of Ohio and see if you can give me a phone number for him, please?
0: Uh-oh. 41 station LVR. RP. King Michael X-ray 8060. Thank you.

0: 受了支持。
1: I spoke to the owner of that vehicle. Apparently she is on a key holder list, but is not a key holder. But she received a call from the alarm company. Everything's going to check okay here. Exterior check secure, I'll be updating.
0: Okay.

0: Arizona information was correct. Negative contact as far as Ohio information. I'll run through clear, see if I can get a contact phone number, please.
1: Yeah, if you could, please.

0: 55 West Ridge Road for the Evergreen Condominiums. It'll be A as in Adam. 26-year-old male is .19 and saying that he wants to die over and over again. He has a blue Chevy Impala and the driveway brakes. The caller believes that he has 19 issues, but is unsure what they are.
1: We got it.

0: was it, can I? Go ahead. The found his last reported Verizon cell phone number as of August of 26th, added to his CAD, tried to reach out on public service, and it was a negative contact. I left a message. I asked for a call back.
1: Copy, thanks.

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1: Yeah, copy. I'll be going to the station.

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0: 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Robert Lincoln, 024338. I do not need that bed.
1: Thank you.

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1: Fine.
0: Despite being in tox, he does not want to hurt himself or others, and his mom's here to keep an eye on him. Refusing any assistance, clear.

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1: Stay firm.
0: I'll put him on 701.
1: Copy.

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0: 475, I just want to tell you if you're available, 910 Main Street,

0: 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The wife was dropped off at the clinic. Kids updated, I'm sending him.
1: Copy.

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1: Go ahead.
0: Can you put me on a welfare check at Lakeview?
1: Yeah.

0: 475 dispatch. 475, go ahead.
1: I'm on scene, break. I don't think I called out.
0: Kathy, go ahead.
1: The property owner has been advised that it's a civil issue and how she needs to go about this with the courts. She just has a 24-hour notice that she wants to go and inspect the property. She was advised that I can't enforce that. It's all civil. I'll be clear.
0: Copy that.
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0: MP60, go ahead.
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3: 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Family room motion, they have not made contact with the key holder. 39197 Mackintosh, please.
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0: 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They had a male come in there with some sort of psych issues. He requested they call the police for him.
1: Copy.
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1: Roger.
0: Passerby reporting a DMV westbound I-90 east of the Nagel exit on the right berm, a silver SUV. Just advised for DMV.

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0: No, this is Central Lorraine County Ambulance. Ambulance request at 417 South Main Street. 417 South Main Street, room 210, bed A, 58-year-old female, altered mental status, unclear, 1421.
1: I'm going to try and get to it and just check on her until once I can get her.
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2: 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Yes, updated.
0: 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Street, 417 South Main Street, 210 bed A, 58-year-old female, altered mental status, endometriosis, Central, now clear at 1421.

0: 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Go ahead. Plate on this is going to be John Henry Nancy. 3753. If you could just contact us, like, to let him know. He's working on trying to get a tow route.
1: Copy.
2: 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We're okay on scene.
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1: It's time for unit coroner, go ahead.
0: It's gonna be MP6. You can show me 33.
1: Copy that.

0: 19, 377.
1: Good.
0: You can put a 19 alert on Brian's jacket for us, Brace.
1: Good.
0: He was sent on his way and the employee was advised. We're clear.

Yeah, 07321. We've tried multiple state patrol numbers. It looks like it might be an agency outage, but we haven't got anything through leads. We're able to get like an alternate number when you get there.

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416. Go ahead. Flashlight's going to be on scene. I'm going to be clearing here in a second. Copy.

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0: Yeah, with a traffic violation at Cascade Park.
1: Got me.

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1: Copy.
0: MP5 dispatch.
1: Go ahead.
0: Yeah, we have a King Young George 4195. King Young George 4195.

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0: To respond to Gecko East, 33501 Just Imagine Drive. Has a lockout. It's a white pickup at pump number 4. The clerk was calling on behalf of the driver. The driver should be out by the vehicle. 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
1: 741.

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1: Go ahead.
0: White male's been sighted for speed. CAD's been updated. I'll be 33.
1: Copy that.

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Right. Can you put myself on MP-17? I'm on minimal complaint at 8 a.m. Copy.

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0: I have way of 36412 Mills. Out with 8, Michigan plate 8 Queen Henry Young 69. 8 Queen Henry Young 69, Michigan.
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1: Go ahead with it.
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0: 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MP5 Rose.
1: 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White female advisor speed, LP33.
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0: Copy that.

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0: Lorraine East of Bagley, through New York. Mary Charles Charles, 7275.

562-77. John Victor Young, 3907. It's right at the end of the on-ramp from Lorraine Road.

562-109. In reference to the hot seat, I checked the area of 5202 Weatherstone Drive. It's okay. I'm 33.

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2: Five, six, two, 77.
0: Go ahead.
2: All right, I was able to get her to a safer spot. She's on the, we'll call it the east side of the on-ramp. She's got a towing route. It's about an hour or 2 hours away, break.
0: Sorry.
2: Her husband's also en route. He's about 40 minutes away. She was given my card, advised to give us a call if she needs anything. Be clear for now.
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0: Not injury, MVA, I-90, eastbound, right by Crusher Stadium. Gonna have a black 2016 Infiniti pulled off at the shoulder instead of somebody rear-ended him.
1: 60, copy.
2: I got it.
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0: 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I don't need it back. 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
1: Okay.

0: 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I don't know where you're coming from, but we're going to have to flip around in the village. They are west of 611.
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0: I'm pulling up on that NBA. Where's three cars pulled over?

0: 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What flight was that number?
1: One seven six eighty seven.
0: Copy, thank you.
2: 562-109, traffic stop. 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
0: Unit 1 is King Victor Edward 4804. K is 4804, the black Honda Civic.

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0: Can you check the area of Downing and Manning circles? Caller states there's a male riding a green four-wheeler for the past hour. Please, it's unsafe.
1: From 25.
0: In all words, for me.
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0: 125. Go ahead.
3: 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We're still a ways off from getting there. We can head over to Meadow.
0: Yeah.

0: line, right?
1: Go ahead.
0: Or with the operator.
1: And onwards for the

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0: 595 Broad Street at McDonald's. They said they have a male in the lobby flashing a firearm. White male, curly hair, wearing a gray t-shirt. My caller said it's a peanut butter Glock.
1: Two, five, six.

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0: The plate is 3, Ida, Lincoln, Edward, Nancy, driven by Tom Victor, 899-533.
1: Copy.
2: 160 unit 2. Unit 3 is out of Florida, the temporary plate, Edward Charles Mary, 8401, should come back to a BMW sedan.
1: Copy.

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1: 5-4.
2: What?
1: He accused Quentin Kane out of Indiana. He's clear. Learner's permit, that's it.
2: Copy, can you add him?
3: Unit 2 is Victor yesterday. 766-554.
1: Copy.

0: 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Owner operator, now she was issued two citations. Hands has a vehicle, 33.
1: Copy.

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1: Captain,

0: 69 Peter Sugar Ridge.
1: Copy. How many vehicles?
0: Just one. Just one.
1: Copy.

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1: Route 23932 Stony Ridge for a follow up with the subject.
0: Copy.
1: Adam, is that a Civic?
2: Yes, it is.

0: Atlantic Street.
1: Go ahead.
0: His complainant just called back. He's requesting you stop back over. Apparently, he has a lot more footage to show you.
1: Yeah, if you could just advise him to send us my email. I hand him a business card.
0: We've already disconnected. I told him he'd be en route.
1: Okay.

0: 264 includes.
1: I'm in Stony at Meadow. Do you want me to head over to Meadow quick and advise that gentleman?
0: Midway Boulevard and Sycamore Suites. Came in as a 911 open line to a disturbance between two males. On callback, I got a Herbert Cross. So he was having an altercation with his adult son. He's going to be waiting in the lobby to speak to you.
2: Copy. And Ralph McDonald.
3: 264.
2: 86, if you're busy, I can go for you.
4: I'll be clear from here. I'm just going to be checking the area. As I said, about three or four males left in an older rented vehicle. Not sure. And apparently left going northbound on Lear.
5: Copy.

0: frequencies.
1: Right.
0: Callers, be advised.
1: Thank you.
2: I checked 10 from alternate 83 to Lorraine Road. You tail that vehicle brake.
1: Sorry.
2: That DMV from earlier is being loaded on the back of a tow truck now, and I'm going to check sheets and the other businesses for that white Honda, just in case it got off.
1: Copy.

0: 160.
1: Good.
0: That looks like it's some kind of dealer temp tag, maybe. It's not giving vehicle information apart from the color, the VIN, and the make.
1: Copy.

0: 69, what were the last four of the BMW?
1: Three, eight, six, five.

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1: 137 Lincoln Tunnel.
2: Go ahead.
1: Just my comments.
0: Complains at 358 12th Street. He said there's a white male in a white truck wearing an orange shirt. Male made a gun gesture with his finger. He did not see a weapon. He's not sure if he has one. He is not sure who the male is. He's back in the residence.
1: 137.
3: Copy.

0: 234-377.
1: Go on.
0: There's some friends I had him to the call. He's in custody.
1: Copy, in custody. Units are at the 12th device. Complaint's going to be a Marvin Kirkendall.
2: What?
1: He is known to carry firearms. Use caution when dealing with him.
2: Okay.

0: 问。
1: Can you detail life care for the father? Is there a malfunction? He took to the head.
0: Sure. Good.
2: That vehicle's going to be UTL. I'm clear.
0: Good.
3: It was a pellet gun. There were no threats or brandishments toward anybody. McDonald's just wants him trespassed. If you can add that to his jacket, please. We'll be clear.

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1: Could you run a CCH on French with prior DVs?
0: Affirmative.
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1: Go ahead.
0: Complete. The subject was issued a summons. Can you start me a report for this?
1: Copy.

0: 144, standing by.
1: What, the 9?
2: You put us out on 12.
0: Kevin. And I will have an OH1.
3: Copy.

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I got his phone. Copy, I'll be South Gate Williams, over. Copy.

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1: E-137 with caution inside.
2: You can go with E, we're not out with him at the moment.
1: Caution for drugs, going to be a Shane Danielson through our department. For crimes against a person menacing. 38-year-old male showing out of Grafton suspended.

0: 144, it's in hand.
1: Copy. Is it from menacing or ag menacing?
0: Thing, M4.
1: Copy. Is that out of the jail?

call this official Wellington Fire Department, Fire Department Request at 602 Parkside Reserve Street. 602 Parkside Reserve Street is going to be for fire alarm. Caller advised that fire alarm is going off in this basement. No smoke, no flames, no spirit. 1652.

0: 7377.
1: Go on.
0: Turn off county with him.
1: Okay.

0: You know, she's on scene.
1: Yeah.
0: Two-story residential structure, nothing showing.
1: Copy on scene. Two-story residential structure, nothing showing.
2: You know, they came over. If you were doing a radio check, I copied you loud and clear.
3: Yep. I'd roll 158. Go 9 emergency.
0: Copy that. 158, 9 emergency. Break. Dispatch.
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Clear. We'll close out the original case.

0: Oh, this is Mission Overland Fire Department. Fire Department requested 83 South Pleasant Street. 83 South Pleasant Street. Zone 8 smoke detector. Alan Square at 1700.
1: We've got right here.

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0: Do you have the case number for the 15th

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1: Yeah.
0: 41's responding, 83 South Pleasant, fire alarm.
1: Captain.
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0: 292137, are you updating the original complaint in case?
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0: request was from Warren Meadows out of Olmsted Township, and also for the address, Alice, please.
1: Copy, can you revise the name, please?
0: Medina.

0: 561 Orion. That operator was advised. 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Hey, 6 or 7-7.
1: Go ahead.
0: I'll be Ralph. Back to you, Sycamore Suites for follow-up.
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1: 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We'll be clearing in just a minute. I'm back in service.
0: Got it. Flying to Friday County Dispatch.
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0: This is Caleb on 701 for you.
1: 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Can you get a callback number, please?
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0: Stony Ridge, northbound from Center Ridge. There was a accident. The suspect vehicle took off. The GMC SUV white took off northbound on Stony.
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1: Fire department is responding to 39115 Colorado. That's the pilot station. 27-year-old female, possibly intoxicated or drunk. C-106 squad. That would be as a pilot. 39115 Colorado Avenue.

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0: Hey, firm, they said they've just got off the phone with EPD, but we'll be standing by, kind of trying to control traffic here.
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4: What time you guys are?
3: 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We're just standing by for EPD right now.
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0: Provo 41 County.
1: Leon.
0: Yeah. 41 is going to be on scene of 127 North Prospect for a large tree impeding the roadway. We're going to attempt to clear it and make some room. If you could give us a dispatch for that, that'd be great.

0: Extension Overland Fire Department. Bird went out, 127 North Prospect, 127 North Prospect for pre-in the roadway attempting to move. That one's clear, 1830.
1: Copy.

0: Yeah, out on Mechanic Street, outside the address of 958 Mechanic Street. Yeah, with John Ida Robert, 3745. John Ida Robert, 3745.
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1: Come back to Joseph Bernard, 61-year-old male out of North Ridgeville, showing down negative 15.
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0: 131 4th Street at City Hall. It's going to be the 2nd Street side. Caller said there's a male passed out. Black hat, gray shirt, black Nikes. I'll get life here now.
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0: 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Do you have a single 7 for me?
1: Yes, sir. 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
0: Copy. 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Dax Comer is the owner.

Dispatch at Grafton Village 477, check out. Check, no need for further. I'll take him, Chad. Check, that's it.

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0: If you could check the bridge, it's going to be between East Bridge and East River. It's a white male, black shirt, standing on the bridge, has his head down. Caller said he's been there for an hour.
1: Copy, I just drove past him a couple minutes ago. He's just looking down at the water, unless he's doing something else now.
0: Copy.
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0: 911 dispatch, attention Wellington Fire, requesting fire at 712 North Main Street, 712 North Main Street at O'Reilly Auto Parts for a large amount of antifreeze that was dumped on the parking lot. 911, clear at 1849.
1: I'll go with the caller. I'm Tedman.
2: Heavy. Okay.

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0: Thank you.

0: 377.
1: Go ahead.
0: Check on that guy on the bridge. He's just smoking a cigarette, listening to the radio. Clear.

0: Oklahoma, 41 County.
1: Got it.
0: The roadway has been cleared. Trees off the side of the road. 41 and all fire units will be clear returning quarters.
1: Captain, roadway open.

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1: Yeah.
0: We're en route with 4, non-emergency to O'Reilly's.

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2: First to Stacy Serrano, 41-year-old female at 122 Tedman. Suspended, she's clear.
3: Second, clear to Shayna Gilbert. She's 19, not valid. Clear at 122.
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0: 132-211. Caller's at 708 Abbey Road North, said it's a 7-year-old child that resides at that residence, autistic, left on foot. It's going to be a black male, black shorts, said he was headed toward the college about 5 minutes ago. We've dealt with him before.
1: Copy.
2: Copy. Had 280 from Abbey in Cleveland.
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0: Copy.
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1: Go ahead.
0: Yeah, I'll be out on Parsons at the right outside the Royal Oak condominiums. Yeah, with King Queen Adam 9723. King Queen Adam 9723.
1: Copy. I got another call by a passerby. She said he's on the east side of Abbey Road by Rosewood. No shoes.
0: I'm Whitman coming up to Abbey now. See if that caller can stay out with him.

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1: Street 50 is on the east side, right by Fenwood.
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1: Copy.
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0: 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He's almost to Fenwood now.
1: He's coming towards you in Slovak.

0: 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It says he likes his iPad and likes watching YouTube, so if you catch him, that might draw his attention.
1: You'll see where we're at.

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1: 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Or just before Finwood? 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

0: Are there any units that can clear from Abbey Road North? I have another call for an autistic male on Hilltop, Fetalope.
1: 166 clear.
0: Copy. He's currently on Hilltop in front of 111, has a gray tee, royal blue shorts, he's dragging a green suitcase. On his form, he does run and he goes toward the water.
1: Copy, en route.
0: Copy.
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0: Copy.
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0: Been reunited with Grandma and his foster mom. 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The mom advised she's going to get a hold of 151 tomorrow to try to get it completed.
3: Copy.
1: Whoever's not at Hilltop, there's no need to come. We're good.

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1: 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The plate returns to Limerick Lane just in case it's coming back our way.
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2: 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They have an unconscious patient inside the house. Family is outside the house trying to gain access at the moment. They can see her from a window.

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0: 3-6-2-8-0-5-4, caller states there was a loose dog in the yard that her husband is now holding on to from the collar that attacked her husband and her dog.
1: Copy.
0: 97, can you head that way as well? 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
1: Hey, who are you calling?
2: Avon.
0: 83, you on scene yet?
1: Yeah, I'm on scene with fire.
0: Alright, let me know what it is. But if it's natural causes, we are not staying for that.
1: I got you. I'll let you know in just a sec. Hey, 83, I have a name. No DOB yet. Can you see if you can run it?
3: Go ahead. What's the name?
1: Patricia.
3: Yeah.
1: Ann. Holbrack.
3: That's right.
1: It's yeah. Henry Robert Ocean.
3: Yeah.
1: And Barney Adam King. An elderly female. Not sure her age.
3: Copy.
1: And when you get a chance, can you send me her DL so I can run her, see if it's her? And that's pretty much it.
3: Copy.
0: Go ahead. Can you open the West Valley port?
3: Kevin.
0: Okay. 82, do you have the caller's deal?
3: Dispatch has the callers. Oh well.
0: Copy.

the DL that you provided, that is going to be the person here.

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1: Go ahead, just pull down the street.
0: 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That's where the dog is now and resides.
1: Copy.

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0: I have a west side call, Gecko West, 1501 Travelers Point. 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He was there last night, and the PD was there. She thinks he needs pink slips, possible mental issues, but nothing occurred last night. Black hoodie, red shorts, and he's inside the building.
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0: 580 Willow Park. Callers and neighbors said the house is condemned. There's a black male trying to pry the board off of the front door.
1: Copy.
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0: one for one.
1: Oh, I hear that.
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